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1: Yo, brother A to Z.
2: Yo, what's up, B?
1: Yo, what time is it?
2: Haha. It's long.

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So sometimes I still like I still should have lied. I tell you the truth because I care, but I also lie to you because I care. But if I tell you the truth, I guess I can

0: Hey, we got some very intelligent women in here, man. Do you think you're too young to really love somebody?
1: No.
0: I say it for me. I'm an adult. I say, wait, you too young to be in love. This is silly. You infatuated with him. He got nice jeans. He wear fancy Adidas. I mean, it might be something I don't know.
1: It's a difference from loving somebody and being in love with somebody.
0: Well, you tell me. What's the difference?
2: Okay,
0: Shan,
2: you can love anybody, but when you're in love with somebody, you're looking at it like this. You're taking that person for what he or she is.

0: on the show. That's like the dopest shit.
1: Yeah.
2: That's right over there, man. Right over to the left.
3: Sanga-sanga sing ada lawan.

0: Olivier. Olivier, are you going to leave all the red and blue lights up?
1: I think it'll be hard to tell the difference.
2: What we can do is just
0: something like that, or just maybe just the red that's not the hard backlight.
1: Okay, so this time we
0: is it going to be a drag if we don't have the backlight in?
1: No.
3: The backlight.

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And Danny ends up going a little bit, as he does. Look, this song is actually about him, and this is very true. Danny is a serial drunk dialer. 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

here. This is the Camden Bridge, Camden Lock Bridge. 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I've got my woolly gloves on. I've got my leather jacket. I've got everything on, my scarf, everything. So, a bit nervous, to be honest. It looks, I mean, it looks, it's pretty far down there, you know?

That was take one. Cut. 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Better not have been a real person with. Cut him off.